0: 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Celebrating 100 years of the voice of Oklahoma. We are KVOO FM, Henrietta, Tulsa. 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
2: 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And this hit today comes from 1973. Here's Charlie Rich with Behind Closed Doors on Big Country 99.5.

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Big Country, 99.5 KVOO. Brooks and Dunn, they are going to be coming to the great state of Oklahoma, going to be out in Oklahoma City at Paycom Center October 1st. Want to have a chance to win some tickets and a cool prize pack? I'll tell you more coming up after Merle Haggard.

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1: Big Country, 99.5 KVOO. So the VOO crew could be coming to your town this summer, and they're going to be bringing along a chance to get some KVOO gear, get signed up to win tickets to see Brooks and Dunn in Oklahoma City, plus a Shinerbach cooler and beer. 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
1: Hey, I'm Tanner in for Johnny with your Country Music Minute. First up, on this day in 1933, Jimmy Rogers passed away. He was a singer, songwriter, and one of the pioneers of country music. In fact, he was known as the father of country music and best known for his distinctive yodeling. He was also the first person to be inducted into the Country Music Hall of Fame. Jimmy Rogers was only 35 years old when he passed away. Next up, celebrating a birthday today is Hank Williams Jr. He was born on this day in 1949 in Shreveport, Louisiana. His musical style's been described as a blend of rock, blues, and country, and of course, he is the son of country singer Hank Williams. Next up, on this day in 1959, George Jones released his seventh studio album called White Lightning and Other Favorites. The title track, White Lightning, gave him his first number one. Next, on this day in 1975, Willie Nelson released his 18th studio album, Redheaded Stranger, which became his first number one country album. And the album featured Blue Eyes Crying in the Rain, which was his first number one hit. And finally, on this day in 1991, Farm Fest 91 was held in Oklahoma City at the Myriad Convention Center. Now, FARM was an acronym standing for Farmers at Risk Matter. It was a benefit concert and attracted a full house of 16,000 people. The lineup of that show included Garth Brooks, Vince Gill, Joe Diffie, and Restless Hearts. I'm Tanner, and that's your Big Country 99.5 KVOO Country Music Minutes.
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Got a few interesting holidays going on today. Happy National Paper Airplane World Redhead Day and National Blueberry Cheesecake Day. I didn't know that there was a such day for any of those things.

0: 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It's Nikki Reed filling in for Johnny this week, and got more of your favorites coming up after the break, like Clint Black, Randy Travis, George Jones, and tons more, so don't go anywhere. 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

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It's Nikki filling in for Johnny. And don't forget, Travis Tritt, he is coming to town. Going to be out at the Cove inside River Spirit Casino Resort on October 16th.

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0: 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In the mood to see some indoor football? Well, Tulsa Oilers football are going to be taking on Iowa Barnstormers this Saturday at 5 p.m. out at the BOK Center.
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7: Quiet nights in the forecast as overnight lows drop to 64. Look for partly cloudy skies, 83 for our Wednesday, with a 70% chance of an afternoon shower, a thundershower. That chance will continue into Wednesday night and Thursday night and Friday. Thursday's high will be around 78. Friday's high at 81. We'll be in low 80s for the weekend for the big parade, but we do have a 30% chance of rain and a few thunderstorms. For News on 6, I'm meteorologist Travis Meyer.
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Big Country 99.5 KVOO. The VOO crew could be coming to your town this summer with a chance for you to get some KVOO gear and get signed up to win tickets to see Brooks and Dunn in Oklahoma City, plus a Shiner Bob cooler and beer. It all starts next week, so be listening to find out where we'll be.

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2: 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Allergy season, it is still very much upon us, obviously, because we are all here in Oklahoma. But allergy sufferers for grass and weed pollen, just be extra cautious and make sure that you don't forget to take your medicine.
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Billy Ray Cyrus coming to Hard Rock Hotel and Casino on June 18th, so just next month, less than a month away to be exact. 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

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School is out for a lot of kids across Green Country. And if you're anything like me, that means that you want to go take them to a pool so that they could burn off some of that excess energy. Lots of pools are starting to open up around Green Country. Many don't officially open until the 30th.

0: Oklahoma Zone, KVOO, signed on the air in 1926. 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For the next few minutes, News on 6 Chief Meteorologist Travis Meyer is taking over your radio. 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
1: Hey, my pick for today is Hank Williams Jr. Tom T. Hall, we talked about him yesterday. It would have been his birthday yesterday, though. Today, Hank Jr. And he did a song, and it was electronically merged with his voice of his dad, Hank Williams Sr., and it was really a cool song. It's called A Tear in My Beer from 1989. Love that song, and that's what's on my radar on Big Country 99.5. There.

I'm News on 6 Chief Meteorologist Travis Meyer, and that was What's on Trav's Radar. I'll have a new song for you tomorrow morning at 9 a.m. on Big Country 99.5.

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4: Quiet nights in the forecast as overnight lows drop to 64. Look for partly cloudy skies, 83 for our Wednesday, with a 70% chance of an afternoon shower, a thundershower. That chance will continue into Wednesday night and Thursday, and Thursday night and Friday. Thursday's high will be around 78. Friday's high at 81. We'll be in the low 80s for the weekend for the big parade, but we do have a 30% chance of rain and a few thunderstorms. From News on 6, I'm meteorologist Travis Meyer.
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Bartlesville Sunfest, that is coming up out at Sooner Park in Bartlesville, going on 29th through the 31st. It's America's 250th anniversary for Oklahoma's biggest picnic, so you will not want to miss it.

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0: Big Country, 99.5 KVOO. You could be winning a voucher to go to the Simulation Room at Wee Street Ice Center. It's actually super cool. It's good for 1 hour, and it works for up to 8 people. And if you want to win it, all you got to do is just listen to Tanner tomorrow afternoon right around 3:15 for your next chance to win.
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0: 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We are KVOO FM Henrietta, Tulsa. 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
5: 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Hope you are all having a beautiful night. And you already know what time it is, because it is time for Mandatory Merle. 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

Big Country 99.5 KVOO. Brooks and Dunn coming to Oklahoma City this October. And the VOO crew, we could be coming to your town this summer to give you a chance to only win some tickets to go see Brooks and Dunn when they come to Oklahoma City, but also get you set up with some KVOO gear and a Shiner Bock cooler with beer. It all starts next week, so be listening to find out where we'll be each Friday.

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1: Hey, I'm Tanner in for Johnny with your Country Music Minute. First up, on this day in 1933, Jimmy Rogers passed away. He was a singer, songwriter, and one of the pioneers of country music. In fact, he was known as the father of country music and best known for his distinctive yodeling. He was also the first person to be inducted into the Country Music Hall of Fame. Jimmy Rogers was only 35 years old when he passed away. Next up, celebrating a birthday today is Hank Williams Jr. He was born on this day in 1949 in Shreveport, Louisiana. His musical style's been described as a blend of rock, blues, and country, and of course, he is the son of country singer Hank Williams. Next up, on this day in 1959, George Jones released his seventh studio album called White Lightning and Other Favorites. The title track, White Lightning, gave him his first number one. Next, on this day in 1975, Willie Nelson released his 18th studio album, Redheaded Stranger, which became his first number one country album. And the album featured Blue Eyes Crying in the Rain, which was his first number one hit. And finally, on this day in 1991, Farm Fest 91 was held in Oklahoma City at the Myriad Convention Center. Now, FARM was an acronym standing for Farmers at Risk Matter. It was a benefit concert and attracted a full house of 16,000 people. The lineup of that show included Garth Brooks, Vince Gill, Joe Diffie, and Restless Hearts. I'm Tanner, and that's your Big Country 99.5 KVOO Country Music Minutes.
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Country, 99.5 KVOO, VU Crew Summer Series with Shinerbach. We're going to be going around different towns this summer with a chance for you to get some KVOO gear. 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

down to Georgia. He was looking for a soul to steal. He was in a bind because he was way behind and he was willing to make a deal. When he came across this young man sawing on a fiddle and playing it hot, and the devil jumped up on a hickory stump and said, "Boy, let me tell you what. I guess you didn't know it, but I'm a fiddle player too. And if you'd care to take a dare, I'll make a bet with you. Now, you play pretty good fiddle, boy, but give the devil his due. 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

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And he pulled the bow across the strings and it made an evil hiss. And then a band of demons joined in and

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Johnny said, "Devil, just come on back if you ever want to try again. 'Cause I told you once, you son of a gun, I'm

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Big Country 99.5 KVOO. So excited to see this grand opening of the Blue Whale Visitor Center out at the Blue Whale at Catoosa. It's going to be going on the 30th, 8 a.m. to 8 p.m. And it's just going to be an amazing grand opening. 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

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It's Nikki filling in for Johnny. Hope you're having a good Tuesday night. How about a little bit of Hank Williams Jr.?

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0: Oklahoma Zone KVOO signed on the air in 1926, celebrating 100 years of the voice of Oklahoma. We are KVOO FM Henrietta, Tulsa. 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
1: This one is definitely a perfect one for me today. 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

Big Country 99.5 KVOO. My name's Nikki Reed, filling in for Johnny tonight. Thank you so much for hanging out with me. Right now, Willie Nelson, It's Always On My Mind. Maybe.

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0: Big Country 99.5 KVOO. Coming up after the break, got Keith Whitley, Merle Haggard, and George Strait. So keep it here. 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

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Don't miss out on the VU Crew Summer Series with Shiner Bock. All the fun starts up next week. The VU Crew is going to be going around towns this summer in Green Country, and they're going to have your chance at winning some KVOO gear, getting you signed up to win tickets to see Brooks and Dunn in Oklahoma City, plus a Shiner Bock cooler with beer. 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
2: Old man Wrigley lived in that white house down the street where I grew up. 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

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She said, "Oh, by the way, son, old man Wrigley's died." Later on that night, I laid there thinking back. Thought about a couple long lost summers. 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

Oklahoma's own KVOO signed on the air in 1926, celebrating 100 years of the voice of Oklahoma. 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
2: Well, my daddy left home when I was 3, and he didn't leave much to Ma and me. Just this old guitar and an empty bottle of booze. Now, I don't blame him because he run and hid, but the meanest thing that he ever did was before he left, he went and named me Sue. Well, he must have thought that it was quite a joke, and it got a lot of laughs from lots of folks. Seems I had to fight my whole life through. Some gal would giggle and I'd get red, and some guy'd laugh and I'd bust his head. I'll tell you, life ain't easy for a boy named Sue. Well, I grew up quick and I grew up mean. My fists got hard, my wits got keen. 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

0: mud. 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Well, I knew that snake was my own sweet dad from a worn-out picture that my mother'd had. And I knew that scar on his cheek and his evil eye. He was big and bent and gray and old, and I looked at him and my blood ran cold. And I said, my name is Sue. How do you do? How are you gonna die? Yeah, that's what I told him. Well, I hit him hard right between the eyes, and he went down, but to my surprise, come up with a knife and cut off a piece of my ear. But I busted a chair right across his teeth, and we crashed through the wall and into the street, kicking and a-gouging in the mud and the blood and the beard. I tell you, I've fought tougher men, but I really can't remember when. He kicked like a mule and he bit like a crocodile. I heard him laugh and then I heard him cuss, and he went for his gun to pull mine first. He stood there looking at me and I saw him smile. He said, son, this world is rough, and if a man's gonna make it, he's gotta be tough. And I know I wouldn't be there to help you along. So I give you that name and I said goodbye. I knew you'd have to get tough or die. And it's that name that helped to make you strong. Yeah. He said, now you just fought one hell of a fight, and I know you hate me and you got the right to kill me now, and I wouldn't blame you if you do. But you ought to thank me before I die for the gravel in your guts and the spit in the eye, cause I'm the that named you Sue. I got all choked up and I threw down my gun, called him a paw and he called me a son, and I come away with a different point of view. And I think about him now and then, every time I try and every time I win. And if I ever have a son, I think I'm gonna name him Bill or George, anything but Sue. I still ain't that name.
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1: Well, you tell me how she was when you once knew her. 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

0: Oklahoma's own KVOO signed on the air in 1926, celebrating 100 years of the voice of Oklahoma. We are KVOO-FM Henrietta, Tulsa. Cause the time is 6 o'clock. Let's get your day started with a song of faith. 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
1: Hey, good morning. Another beautiful day the Lord has made for us. Glad to be in it with you. I'm the Hoot Owl, and always have the Campfire Brand coffee brewing up for you. Hope you're going to stop around for a cup or two. We always love kicking things off here mornings with a good old song of inspiration, a song of faith and inspiration, I should say, and a good old gospel song. I'm going to feature this song here from the Bellamy Brothers. They did a gospel album back in 2017, anyway. And this song here is called Old Hippie 3 Saved. Yeah, it's a cover of their big country hit, Old Hippie, but we've got the Lord involved here, so I think you'll enjoy it like I do. The Bellamy Brothers, Old Hippie 3 Saved.

was today's Song of Faith, presented by Stuart Martin Kubota. 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

0: morning. Happy Wednesday to you, Big Country 99.5 KVOO. A short work week for some of us anyway. And Tulsa Oilers indoor football this Saturday night at the BOK Center against the Iowa Barnstormers. The first 1,000 fans get a Tulsa Oilers football t-shirt. 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
2: We'll have a chance for scattered showers and storms increasing through the day today, with the heaviest rains coming in this evening and tonight. Some of the heavy downpours may lead to some localized areas of flooding, and additional scattered showers and storms continue tomorrow into the rest of the work week. Highs today will be in the low 80s. From the Bob Mills Weather Center, I'm News on 6 Meteorologist Stacia Knight.
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6: Off to a good start. Northbound on 75, looking good through Glenpool. Southbound on 169 through Owosso, no delays. And westbound on the BA from Garnett into Harvard. It's about 15 minutes with traffic. I'm Randy Fuller.
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0: Big Country, 99.5 KVOO. Who is this?
1: Jim, this your buddy, Jack.
0: Hey, Jack, how you doing there? My buddy Jack C. Hey. Right there in West Tulsa. What's going on?
1: Well, you know, there's a big deal coming up this weekend about the most cars on Route 66, the most parade. You know that's coming up, right?
0: Yeah.
1: I was thinking about that last night. You know, you lay there, sometimes you can't sleep. And what I'm figuring is I've got the record for most miles hitchhiked on Route 66.
0: Really?
1: Sure. You know, growing up back in the old 50s and 60s, that's where you went. You hitchhiked until you got an old car. So, yeah, I think I have that record, and there's no doubt, no one to disprove that.
0: Well, I was going to say, how many hitchhikes did you do on Route 66, do you estimate there, Jack?
1: Well, it used to be every day coming home from school. Maybe the weekend, you'd hitchhike somewhere and get beat up because you was in the wrong spot, you know, to see your girlfriend. There was a lot to hitchhiking. You had to have a beggar's thumb, walk backwards and beg with your thumb. I could do a class on a beggar's thumb. You got to have the right one so you can hitchhike. So, I believe I have that. It's probably not documented in the Guinness Book of World Records, but I may have that record.
0: Congratulations, Jax. You're your own record setter, aren't you?
1: Yes, sir. So this weekend when we're in the parade, you'll also have a dual participation.

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1: I'd like to purchase some of your finest beer, please.
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Big Country, 99.5 KVOO, the voice of Oklahoma, the Hoot Owl. Well, I was just talking to Jack C. right there about his quote-unquote hitchhiking record on Route 66. All kinds of activities going on this weekend. Don't forget, this Saturday, it's going to be the grand opening of the Blue Whale Catoosa Visitor Center. They're going to have all kinds of celebrations going on there. And they're going to have fireworks, food trucks, live music, celebrating the Blue Whale on Route 66 this Saturday.

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Country 99.5 KVOO, the Hoot Owl. What you having for breakfast this morning, huh? You got a healthy breakfast going on? It's always good. You know, my grandma, Lola, used to say breakfast was the most important meal of the day. And, man, she used to cook up. We used to visit her in Linton, Indiana. And when we come to visit her, we get there, you know, around 10, 10:30, something like that. She'd have cinnamon rolls made, or she'd have biscuits and gravy for us, eggs, ham. Man, I tell you. Oh, that sounds good right now.

0: 67 degrees at Morris Feed and Supply in Morris on Big Country. 99.5 KVOO. The Who Dow got you another chance to win coming up here at 7:15. 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Winners will qualify for their chance to win the Live Life at the Hard Rock Experience. Yeah, a pair of tickets on the way for your chance to win at 7:15 to see Billy Ray Cyrus in concert.
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3: We'll have a chance for scattered showers and storms increasing through the day today, with the heaviest rains coming in this evening and tonight. Some of the heavy downpours may lead to some localized areas of flooding, and additional scattered showers and storms continue tomorrow into the rest of the work week. Highs today will be in the low 80s. From the Bob Mills Weather Center, I'm News on 6 Meteorologist Stacia Knight.
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5: Big Country traffic from the Mullen Plumbing Traffic Center.
6: Northbound on 75 through the roadwork at 96. Now starting to see some delays coming up from 121st. Westbound on I-44 out of Claremore, connecting with 244 toward downtown Tulsa. 20 minutes with traffic. I'm Randy.
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Oklahoma's own KVOO signed on the air in 1926, celebrating 100 years of the voice of Oklahoma. We are KVOO FM Henrietta, Tulsa. Tulsa time is 7 o'clock. Stuart Martin Kubota brings you our national anthem. 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

One of our favorites there from Doug Stone. I'd be better off in a pine box. Yeah, KVOO, the voice of Oklahoma, big country. 99.5 Bartlesville Sunfest, their annual Sunfest celebration this Friday through Sunday. 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

0: KVOO, the voice of Oklahoma, Big Country, 99.5. And who now has another chance to win a pair of tickets to see Billy Ray Cyrus in concert? And that's coming up on Thursday night, June the 18th, inside Hard Rock Live at Hard Rock Hotel and Casino. If you're caller number one, 918-879-9999, we'll grab the Who Dow's Country Music Trivia Prize Wheel.
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3: We'll have a chance for scattered showers and storms increasing through the day today, with the heaviest rains coming in this evening and tonight. Some of the heavy downpours may lead to some localized areas of flooding, and additional scattered showers and storms continue tomorrow into the rest of the work week. Highs today will be in the low 80s. From the Bob Mills Weather Center, I'm News on 6 Meteorologist Stacia Knight.
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2: Big Country traffic from the Mullen Plumbing Traffic Center.
17: Northbound 75, the road work at 96th and Jinx. Traffic squeezing through one lane. That'll set you back about 10 minutes now on your commute. Southbound 169, looking pretty good through Owosso right now to 244. With traffic, I'm Randy Fuller.
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0: Big Country, 99.5 KVOO. Who is this?
1: Scott.
0: Scott, where are you calling from?
1: Tulsa, Oklahoma.
0: Okay, what you do there, Scott?
1: Heat and air.
0: Okay, heat and air guy. Well, I bet you're staying busy. Yeah, well, hey, you ready to spin the Hoot Owl's Country Music Trivia Prize Wheel? Get to that country music trivia question, get the correct answer, and you can win those Billy Ray Cyrus tickets.
1: All right.
0: Yeah, all right, give her a spin there, Scott. All right, this landed on a country song. The country song, She's in Love with the Boy. Who sings that? Joe D. Messina, Reba McEntire, Trisha Yearwood, or Mindy McCready?
1: Reba McEntire.
0: No, Trisha McEntire. Excuse me, Trisha Yearwood sings that. That's okay. You're always a winner here. Big Country 99.5. You got that pair of tickets to go see Billy Ray Cyrus in concert. And Scott, that is coming up on Thursday night, June the 18th at Hard Rock Live at Hard Rock Hotel and Casino. Who are you taking?
1: Probably taking my wife.
0: All right. Good date night. Great concert, of course. And as a ticket winner, you'll qualify for your chance to win the Live Live at the Hard Rock experience, which includes one night stay at Hard Rock Hotel and Casino, and dinner for two. 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
14: Well,

68 degrees in downtown Jenks. And don't forget, this Saturday, they're going to be having the Jenks American Food Truck Festival. They're going to have food trucks, all kinds of great food trucks. 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

0: Yeah, two-time number one hit country song. Yeah, that first was a country hit, of course, there by Don Williams, the Gentle Giant, back in 1979. And then, you know who covered that in 2000? Oh, Alan Jackson. He made a great hit out of that, too. So, yeah, 100 years of country music tradition. KVOO, Big Country 99.5 with the Hoot Owl.
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2: We'll have a chance for scattered showers and storms increasing through the day today, with the heaviest rains coming in this evening and tonight. Some of the heavy downpours may lead to some localized areas of flooding, and additional scattered showers and storms continue tomorrow into the rest of the work week. Highs today will be in the low 80s. From the Bob Mills Weather Center, I'm News on 6 Meteorologist Station Knight.
0: Well, let's see. 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
5: Big Country traffic from the Mullen Plumbing Traffic Center.
6: Traffic is barely squeezing through northbound 75 at 96th in Jenks due to the road work. It's down to one lane westbound on the BA from 129th to Utica. It's free and clear about 15 minutes. With traffic, I'm Randy Fuller.
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Detroit City, pulled in this country kitchen. Try their brand of barbecues, I'd sit finger licking. I paid the tab and the lady asked me how'd I like my biscuit. I'll be honest with you, ma'am, it ain't like mama fixed it. Cause we're

0: up. Yeah, Big Country, 99.5 KVOO. The boys beat the San Antonio Spurs last night in the Paycom Center in Oklahoma City, 127-114. So now they lead the NBA Western Conference Championships 3-2. And then everybody's heading to San Antonio tomorrow night. Game starts at 7:30 on NBC or Peacock, rooting on the Oklahoma City Thunder. Come on, fellas.
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2: We'll have a chance for scattered showers and storms increasing through the day today, with the heaviest rains coming in this evening and tonight. Some of the heavy downpours may lead to some localized areas of flooding, and additional scattered showers and storms continue tomorrow into the rest of the work week. Highs today will be in the low 80s. From the Bob Mills Weather Center, I'm News on 6 Meteorologist Stacia Knight.
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3: In Jinx, eastbound on the Creek Turnpike at the bridge, have a major accident that's causing 20 minutes of heavy delays into Elm Street right now. Northbound on 75 after 121st, it's going to be slow into the road work at 96. With traffic, I'm Randy Fuller.
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0: Big Country, 99.5 KVOO. Who is this?
1: Jim, this your buddy Jack.
0: Hey, Jack, how you doing there? My buddy Jack C. Right there in West Tulsa. What's going on?
1: Well, there's a big deal coming up this weekend about the most cars on Route 66, the most parade. You know that's coming up, right? I was thinking about that last night. You know, you lay there, sometimes you can't sleep. And what I'm figuring is I've got the record for most miles hitchhiked on Route 66.
0: Really?
1: Sure. You know, growing up back in the old 50s and 60s, that's where you went. You hitchhiked until you got an old car. So, yeah, I think I have that record. And there's no doubt, no one to disprove that.
0: Well, I was going to say, how many hitchhikes did you do on Route 66, do you estimate there, Jack?
1: Well, it used to be every day coming home from school. Maybe the weekend, you'd hitchhike somewhere and get beat up because you was in the wrong spot, you know, to see your girlfriend. There was a lot to hitchhiking. You had to have a beggar's thumb, walk backwards and beg with your thumb. I could do a class on a beggar's thumb. You got to have the right one so you can hitchhike. So, I believe I have that. It's probably not documented in the Guinness Book of World Records, but I may have that record.
0: Congratulations, Jax. You're your own record setter, aren't you?
1: Yes, sir. So this weekend when we're in parade, you'll also have a dual participant in the most miles hitchhiked on Route 66.

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2: 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I'm too young to marry. 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I'm too young to marry.
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0: Oklahoma's own Toby Keith, the one and only, and only on Big Country, 99.5 KVOO. Wednesday morning with the Hoot Out, talking to her buddy Jack C. right there earlier from West Tulsa, talking about he's the hitchhiking record on Route 56 there, but all kinds of great activities going on this weekend, not only the big classic car parade, but also don't forget over at the Blue Well Visitor Center in Catoosa, they're going to have a big grand opening, all kinds of things going on there for the 100th anniversary of Route 66. And of course, they got their new neon sign, the new gift shop, historical artwork and photos. And this Saturday, they're going to have a ribbon cutting ceremony, a 5K run, live music, food truck, and fireworks. All the details for you on the Blue Well Catoosa Facebook page.
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Hello to our Wednesday morning friends online at KVOO.com. Congratulations once again to Scott Wolf from Shakota Town. Won a pair of tickets from the Hoot Owl earlier this morning to see Billy Ray Cyrus in concert coming up on, Thursday night, June the 18th at Hard Rock Live at Hard Rock Hotel and Casino. The Hoot Owl will give you another chance to win a pair of tickets to see Billy Ray Cyrus in concert tomorrow morning at 7:15.

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0: saying hello to one of our listeners that is listening on the Big Country 99.5 app this morning. Well, he listens to it all the time because his name is Don Deaver, and he lives in Texas, but he travels all over the country. And in one time, he was in through Tulsa, discovered the station. He says now he has Big Country 99.5 KVOO. 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
2: We'll have a chance for scattered showers and storms increasing through the day today, with the heaviest rains coming in this evening and tonight. Some of the heavy downpours may lead to some localized areas of flooding, and additional scattered showers and storms continue tomorrow into the rest of the work week. Highs today will be in the low 80s. From the Bob Mills Weather Center, I'm News on 6 Meteorologist Stacia Knight.
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13: In Jinx, eastbound on the Creek Turnpike at the bridge, have a major accident. It's causing 20 minutes of heavy delays right now. Northbound on 75, squeezing through one lane at the roadwork at 96. It's 15 minutes there with traffic.
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0: Zone, KVOO signed on the air in 1926, celebrating 100 years of the voice of Oklahoma. 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
2: Hey, my pick for today is Don Williams. He's one of my favorite all-time artists. It would have been his birthday today. He did pass away in 2017. But one of the songs that I really like, it's I'm Just a Country Boy. Now, it was the seventh number one song. That was way back in 1977. And if you know it, you're probably going to sing along with me on that one. And that's what's on my radar right here on Big Country 99.5.
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I'm News on 6 Chief Meteorologist Travis Meyer, and that was What's on Trav's Radar. 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

0: Big Country, 99.5 Country's biggest legends, the Who Dow. Always checking out local area restaurants to see what's for breakfast and checking in with Fights Cafe in Tahlequah. They're on Choctaw Street. Megan is with me here. Megan, what are your breakfast specials this morning, sweetheart?
1: We have a chicken fried steak breakfast biscuit with a drink for $7.99. We have a classic breakfast, which is two eggs, your choice of meat, hash browns, and toast for $10.99.
0: Okay.
1: And then that's our breakfast specials.
0: And then you're open for lunch?
1: We're open for lunch. We have two chicken fries, four sides, and two drinks today for $30.
0: Wow. Man, I bet those
1: chicken... And we are also open on through dinner.
0: Yeah, and what kind of coffee you serve there at Fights Cafe in Tahlequah?
1: We have Rose Rock Coffee here at Fights Cafe.
0: Oh, that sounds good, too. Now, I've never had that, but I bet it's really good. And, of course, all that good old home cooking there at Fights Cafe.
1: We do serve breakfast all day now.
0: Oh, okay. Great. Fights Cafe there in Tahlequah. Why don't you tell our Big Country listeners where you're located there in Tahlequah, honey?
1: We are at 2804 Choctaw Street in Tahlequah.
0: All right. So, yeah, some great home cooking in Tahlequah at Fights Cafe. Megan, we're going to send them all your way here, honey, from Big Country, 99.5.
1: 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Thank you.
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0: 68 degrees at Sandusky's Market in downtown Pryor on Big Country. 99.5 KVOO. 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

Big Country 99.5 KVOO and Rise and Dine with a Hoot Owl. That's coming up this Friday. Yeah, the last Friday of each month, I go out to one of our local area restaurants, not any of our chain restaurants, but one of our local area restaurants. And AB usually tags along with me, and we buy folks breakfast while we have the money. Anyway, yeah, so I'll be heading to one of our local area restaurants this Friday morning. Of course, I can't tell you where I'm going to go right now, but yeah, Friday morning, Rise and Dine with the Hoot Owl. It's that time again.

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2: But it was all that I could do.

Goodman wrote that song, and he told me it was the perfect country and western song. I wrote him back a letter and I told him it was not the perfect country and western song, because he hadn't said anything at all about mama or trains or trucks or prison or getting drunk. Well, he sat down and wrote another verse to the song, and he sent it to me, and after reading it, I realized that my friend had written the perfect country and western song, and I felt obliged to include it on this album. The last verse goes like this here. Well, I was drunk the day my mom got out of prison.

Well, David Allan Coe passed away at age 86 just about a month ago. But I got to tell you, his music lives on here. 100 years of country music tradition. 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

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Big Country weather from News on 6 Chief Meteorologist Travis Martin, the News on 6 Oklahoma weather experts. Nice morning around Green Country. Temperatures in the upper 60s, lower 70s. It's going to get up to about 80 today, and clouds start rolling in, and chances of showers and thunderstorms. Those chances of showers and thunderstorms continue overnight tonight into tomorrow. Nothing severe in the forecast. It's going to be lots of rain. So tomorrow's high about 78. And it's going to be raining on Friday, too, as we get ready for the weekend. 81 are high. Then the chance of showers and thunderstorms on Saturday as well. On Saturday there. 82 are high on Saturday and 83 and cloudy on Sunday of this weekend.

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Oklahoma's own KVOO signed on the air in 1926, celebrating 100 years of the voice of Oklahoma. 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

Sawyer Brown of Big Country 99.5 KVOO. This is KC, the unofficial mayor of Bristow. Happy hump day. And it's beautiful out right now, but we got some storms coming in later on. Alan Jackson, Waylon Jennings, Kenny and Dolly on the way. Right now, Mark Chestnut. Your love is a miracle. KVOO. Out.

Kenny and Dolly on Big Country 99.5. This is KC. And still laughing about that picture. We always ask for one picture from your weekend, you know, and everybody in the KBOO family posts pictures. And I forget the guy's name, but he posted a picture. It was at some gift shop, obviously. And it was a T-shirt that said, "I beg your," and then it had a picture of Dolly Parton. "I beg your pardon." It's so dumb that I kind of want it. Here's Alan Jackson, KBOO.

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0: It's Waylon at Big Country 99.5 KVOO. Did you watch the Thunder game last night? I stayed up and watched the whole thing. It was awesome. We shut down Wembanyama pretty well. That dude, Wemby, on the Spurs, he is... Nobody should be 7'4" and be able to do what he does. It's amazing. Anyway, SGA started off really slowly, and they sat him most of the second quarter, and then he brought it back. But great game, 127-114. We take game five. Now we go back to San Antonio for game six. Tomorrow night, 7:30 tip-off. Let's go. Let's thunder up. Shania Twain, Oak Ridge Boys, Toby Keith on the way. Plus, we'll check this possibly rainy weather forecast next.
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3: We'll have a chance for scattered showers and storms increasing through the day today, with the heaviest rains coming in this evening and tonight. Some of the heavy downpours may lead to some localized areas of flooding, and additional scattered showers and storms continue tomorrow into the rest of the work week. Highs today will be in the low 80s. From the Bob Mills Weather Center, I'm News on 6 Meteorologist Station Knight.
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Shania Twain on Big Country 99.5 KVOO. I'm KC. Did you see Shania host the ACMs a couple weeks ago, the Academy of Country Music Awards? I always forget what award shows are on because there's so many of them now. But the ACMs, she hosted, and she did not get the best reviews for hosting. She's, God, I love Shania Twain. That was celebrity crush when I was younger. And she's just not a very good show host. Here's Oak Ridge Boys, Bobby Sue, Big Country 99.5, KVOO.

0: Toby Keith at Big Country 99.5 KVOO. This is KC. How many push-ups can you do? Sorry, random question. But I was reading this whole thing about how many push-ups you should be able to do at each age, like 40, 50, 60, et cetera. And if you can do so many at that age, then you're in really good shape. Or, you can do a lot of push-ups. In your 40s, you should be able to do 25 push-ups. You're in great shape if you can do that. Over 50 to 60, 20. And over 60, 15. But then I just saw this thing today, which is really interesting. If you can do 40 push-ups, if you're a man that can do 40 push-ups, you are 96% less likely to have heart problems. They did this whole study for 1,100 men for 10 years. And men that can do 40-plus push-ups have 96% lower risk of heart-related problems. Let's get to doing our push-ups. Kenny Chesney, Terry Clark, Garth Brooks coming up, too.
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It's Kenny Chesney on Big Country 99.5 KVOO, and that dude is just killing it. I mean, he had his book that came out, Heart Life Music, that hit the bestseller list. He's got his Sphere concert again this summer in Vegas. And he just released a brand new song, first song he's released in over 2 years, called Carry On, and it hit the Billboard country charts. And when it did that, that was his 100th Billboard country charts hit, which ties him with George Strait. Pretty impressive. It's Terry Clark for Poor Pitiful Me's on KBOL Big Country 99.5. Yeah.

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Garth Brooks in Big Country 99.5 KVOO. I'm KC. I've got Eddie Rabbit on the way. I've got George Strait. A couple of artists that are coming to Oklahoma soon. Travis Tritt, he's going to be here in Tulsa, River Spirit. Brooks and Dunn going to be down in the not-so-pretty city of Oklahoma City, the Paycom Center. But right now, Glenn Campbell's on KVOO. It's

Oklahoma Zone, KVOO, signed on the air in 1926. Celebrating 100 years of the voice of Oklahoma. We are KVOO-FM Henrietta, Tulsa. 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

Country 99.5 KVOO. There's the King. I'm KC. And starting next week, you got to keep listening to KVOO because we're going to be telling you where we're going to set up each Friday throughout the summer. We could be in your town. And if you see us, the VOO crew is going to be out there. You could get some KVOO gear and you can get signed up to win tickets to see these guys, Brooks and Dunn. They're going to be in Oklahoma City October 1st. Plus, you could win a Shiner Bock cooler and some beer, too. Win-win. Here's Brooks and Dunn now on KVOO.

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Here's Eddie Rabbit. Well,

Sam Tillis, the Mid-Country 99.5, KVOO. This is KC, and it's May 27th. Isn't it weird? It's almost June. It's crazy. Well, let's look at what happened back in the day on May 27th. 89 years ago, 1937, the Golden Gate Bridge opened in California. You know, I've never been to San Francisco. I hear it's beautiful. I hear it's really expensive. A couple of movies were released on May 27th back in the day that I love. 4 years ago, Top Gun Maverick was released. That's weird. It was 4 years ago. It doesn't feel like it was that long ago. You saw it, right? I saw it twice at the movie theater because it just blew me away. The movie's incredible. The effects are unbelievable. And of course, Tom Cruise like actually flies jet airplanes and taught all those guys to fly jets. So cool. But my life was changed 49 years ago, 1977, Smokey and the Bandit was released. Let's go. Burt Reynolds, Sally Field, Jackie Gleason as Sheriff Buford T. Justice, and Jerry Reed. Oh my God, I love Smokey and the Bandit. And still to this day, I mean, it changed my life. I am still hoping for that 1977 Black Trans Am with the T-tops. It's my dream car. Next, we're going to find out what happened in country music history on May 27th. Tanner's in for Johnny, so it's Tanner's Country Music Minute right after Clint Black sings a little bit of the Eagles. It's Desperado, KVOO.

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1: Hey, I'm Tanner, in for Johnny with your Country Music Minute. First up, born on this day in 1939 in Floydada, Texas, was Don Williams. He was nicknamed the Gentle Giant and scored 17 number one songs throughout his career, including Tulsa Time, It Must Be Love, I Believe in You, and Lord, I Hope This Day Is Good. In 2010, he was inducted into the Country Music Hall of Fame, and he unfortunately passed away in 2017 at age 78. Next up, on this day in 1968, Glenn Campbell recorded Wichita Lineman at Capitol Records Hollywood in California. Jimmy Webb wrote this song in response to a phone call he had received from Glenn Campbell for another geographical-type song to follow up By the Time I Get to Phoenix. His inspiration came while driving through the Oklahoma Panhandle past a long line of telephone poles, and one of them had a lineman on it speaking into his headset. Rolling Stone magazine ranked Wichita Lineman as number 206 on their list of 500 greatest songs of all time. Next up, on this day in 1981, Alabama hit number one on the country album chart with Feels So Right, which was their second studio album. It produced the three number one singles, Feels So Right, Old Flame, and Love in the First Degree. And finally, on this day in 1982, MCA Records released Fool-Hearted Memory by George Strait. That was his first of 60 number one songs and won an ASCAP award for being among the most performed country songs of 1982. I'm Tanner, and that's your Big Country 99.5 KVOO Country Music Minute.
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3: We'll have a chance for scattered showers and storms increasing through the day today, with the heaviest rains coming in this evening and tonight. Some of the heavy downpours may lead to some localized areas of flooding, and additional scattered showers and storms continue tomorrow into the rest of the work week. Highs today will be in the low 80s. From the Bob Mills Weather Center, I'm News on 6 Meteorologist Stacia Knight.
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Alan Jackson, a Big Country 99.5. KC on KBOO. The Oilers, they're in action Saturday night. It's an early game, just to remind you. Tulsa Oilers football, BOK Center. They're taking on Iowa Barnstormers. It's a 5 p.m. kickoff. That's nice. A nice little early evening. And if you want to win some tickets to the game on June 13th at the BOK Center, just go to our website. Just go to KBOO.com. You'll see it right there at the top. You get a four-pack of tickets, club seats, to go see the Oilers on us. This is David Frizzell and Shelley West, Big Country 99.5, KBOO. There's a

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0: It's Kenny Chesney, KBOO, Big Country 99.5. I'm KC. I'm not sure if you're into golf or not. I love it. Charles Schwab this weekend, and then here in a few weeks, we got the U.S. Open, Shinnecock Hills. That golf course is tough. Anyway, speaking of golf, Tiger Woods is in the news. Tiger, well, you know what? Side note, before I tell you the Tiger Woods story, it's just sad to me. Watching Tiger since he got on tour and seeing him here at the PGA Championship 2007, Southern Hills, God, it was hot. Did you go to that? It was like 1,000 degrees. But seeing him win there was just unbelievable. But one of the greatest golfers of all time ever will probably be remembered more for all of his crazy crashes and DUIs and things like that. I mean, he'll still be remembered for the golf. But anyway, Tiger, he goes to Switzerland for rehab and just came back to the U.S. to support his girlfriend, Vanessa Trump, who was recently diagnosed with breast cancer, helped her through her health scare and went to her daughter's graduation and then went right back to Switzerland. And sources say Tiger is taking rehab very, very seriously to get better mentally and physically. Trisha Yearwood, Neil McCoy, and Barbara Mandrell coming up.
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KVOO. This is KC. I've got George Strait and Vern Gosden and Reba and soon to be inducted in the Country Music Hall of Fame, Tim McGraw. I'll play Everywhere from Tim. Coming up right now, Neil McCoy's Wink is our KVOO.

0: Barbara Mandrell on Big Country 99.5. I'm KC, and the national anthem coming up at noon, like I do every day here on KBOO. So if you're in a place where you can stand up or rise and remove your caps, as we say, and face the flag. Oh, if you're in an office, you can go on YouTube and put up a flag on your monitor, and then just have everybody in their cubicle stand up and face the flag. Isn't that a good idea? Here's Vern Gosden. Set him up, Joe's on KBOO, Big Country 99.5.
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We are KVOO FM Henrietta, Tulsa. Tulsa time is 12 o'clock. Stuart Martin Kubota brings you our national anthem. As America celebrates 250 years of freedom, sacrifice, and the spirit that built this country, we pause to honor the red, white, and blue on Big Country 99.5 KVOO.

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It's Tim McGraw, Big Country 99.5, KVLO. This is KC, and I was just going to tell you about this article. I got an alert on my phone about, this is the headline, tick bite ER visits are climbing as the peak season approaches. Ticks are worse than last year, yada, yada, yada. And as I'm looking at this, and I'm thinking, oh, I'm going to tell you about this, I have a little tickle on the back of my neck, right at my hairline. Sure enough, I had a tick. I'm not kidding. The timing of it. I've had several ticks already out there in my pasture in Creek County. It is tick time. Here's Randy Travis, 1982, KVOL, Big Country 99.5. Hopper.

It's Toby Keith of Big Country 99.5. I'm KC, and I love dumb criminal stories. And sometimes the criminal's dumb, sometimes the crime is really dumb. And I've got a good one to tell you. It's when pickleball turns to crime. You'll hear the whole story in 5 minutes. Right now, Patsy Cline, walking after midnight. It's a Big Country 99.5 KVOO. I go.

0: This is Gary Allen of Big Country 99.5 KVOO. This is KC. Do you like pickleball? I love pickleball. I haven't played in a while, but man, it's so much fun. And the love of pickleball is what led to this dumb criminal story. Bad boys, what you gonna do? He loves pickleball so much. This 31-year-old dude in Pennsylvania, he's facing charges for vandalizing several pickleball nets. He admitted to it, too. He went surveillance footage, shows him at the pickleball courts after hours, and just cutting them all up, like just slicing them so there's no more pickleball nets. They asked him why. Why'd you do it? He said he's upset because he recently suffered a pickleball injury and said, my summer was ruined. On the way next, we'll check this weather forecast. Got some rain moving in. John Anderson, Ricochet, and Mickey Gilly coming up too.
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3: A warm and humid Wednesday before storms arrive later in the day. A high of about 84 before storms move in. From mid to late afternoon, continuing into this evening, and scattered heavy thunderstorms more likely across eastern Oklahoma. Some of those storms could have some strong wind potential. Heavy thunderstorms continue overnight into Thursday morning. For the Bob Mills Weather Center, I'm News on 6 Meteorologist Stephen Nairns.
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This is John Anderson of KVOO, Big Country 99.5. I'm KC. And, you know, I broadcast right across from Guthrie Green, right downtown in the Griffin Media Building. It's so fun to see everybody out there for Food Truck Wednesday. That hot dog truck, man, it's delicious. Get a Chicago dog. I got a, was that a Hawaiian dog last time? It was awesome. It had pineapple on it and stuff. It was delicious. But speaking of food trucks, Jinx, this weekend, Saturday, it's the Food Truck Festival. 11 to 4 Saturday, downtown Jinx. A lot of streets are going to be closed, and it's going to be an awesome party if the rain holds off. Here's Ricochet, Daddy's Money, KVOO, Big Country 99.5.

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0: Nikki Gilley, Big Country 99.5, KVLO. This is KC. I was just talking to Tanner, and he reminded me that next week I'm going to be giving away sunglasses from Dr. Jeff Long's Children and Family Eye Care. Some really nice sunglasses. So make sure you listen in the noon hour starting Monday. I'll be able to give you some sunglasses. That'll be awesome. Speaking of Dr. Jeff Long, have you nominated somebody yet or nominated yourself? You go to our website, kvoo.com. You can see it right there in the middle. Dr. Jeff Long, it says, give the gift of sight, the specs mission. Because Doc Long gives away that eye exam and a free pair of glasses every single day. Not exaggerating. And the eye exam is amazing. It's like the best one you can get. Anyway, nominate somebody, nominate yourself, give the gift of sight. 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Martina McBride, Merle Haggard, and Patty Loveless coming up.
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Martina McBride on Big Country 99.5 KVOO. This is KC celebrating 100 years of the voice of Oklahoma. When you listen to music, do you listen to any new music too? I mean, I know you love classic country because you're a KVOO listener, but I like some other different genres of music. I like some new stuff. Well, if you're one of those people that listen to new music and think, man, this all sounds the same, like the bro country as it's known. Well, you're right. It actually does. Science is backing you up. They did a study, more than 20,000 songs spanning centuries, and they found that newer music relies heavily on repeated note patterns and familiar chord progressions and recycled sounds. That the classic stuff, a little bit older music, has a wider variety of notes, more complex structures. So there you go. If you think there's nothing like the classics, you're right. Speaking of that, let's go back to 1977. Merle Haggard, just a 40-year-old dude singing If We're Not Back in Love by Monday on KVOO.

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Patty Loveless, Big Country 99.5 KVOO. This is KC. And my good buddy Trav is going to come downstairs from his weather center, take off that tie and that jacket, and instead of the rain on his radar, he's got a country song he wants to play. What's on Trav's radar coming up at 1? Here's Trace Atkins, KVOO.

is this? Before she knows it, she's a brand new bride in her one-bedroom apartment

0: Oklahoma Zone KVOO signed on the air in 1926, celebrating 100 years of the voice of Oklahoma. We are KVOO FM Henrietta Tulsa. Well, he's done it again. News on 6 Chief Meteorologist Travis Meyer has dug up one you might not have heard in a while.
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1: Hey, my pick for today is Don Williams. He's one of my favorite all-time artists. Would have been his birthday today. He did pass away in 2017. But one of the songs that I really like, it's I'm Just a Country Boy. Now, it was the seventh number one song. That was way back in 1977. And if you know it, you're probably going to sing along with me on that one. And that's what's on my radar right here on Big Country 99.5.
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0: is Joni Messina, KBOL Big Country 99.5 from KC. And yesterday was Hank Williams Jr., Bo Cephas' birthday. He turned 77 years young. And I just read this great article on AmericanSongwriter.com talking about Hank Jr. and how he, you know, he had a lot of issues in his life, and he bounced back and stepped out of his legendary father's shadow to blaze his own path. And he really did. Here's Hank with Family Tradition. KBOL.
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0: Some Beach, Blake Shelton, Big Country 99.5 KVOO. This is KC, and Blake just finished his residency in Las Vegas at Caesar's Palace. And I remember talking about it when he started it, because his wife, Gwen Stefani, who's in No Doubt, was doing a residency at the Sphere with her band. And they had the exact same dates. Like, he couldn't go see her show and vice versa. But she got extended, and so he was finally able to go see the No Doubt show at the Sphere. And he posted a bunch of videos. It was so funny. Gwen Stefani's like, it's Memorial Day weekend. Blake Shelton is here, and he's on video. And he's like, that's me. That's me. Anyway, he gave a big shout-out to her on social media, said the show was incredible. Garth Brooks, Steve Warner on the way, Travis Tritt, and Mel McDaniel. Plus, we'll check this rainy, spoiler alert, weather forecast next.
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7: A warm and humid Wednesday before storms arrive later in the day. A high of about 84 before storms move in. From mid to late afternoon, continuing into this evening, scattered heavy thunderstorms more likely across eastern Oklahoma. Some of those storms could have some strong wind potential. Heavy thunderstorms continue overnight into Thursday morning. For the Bob Mills Weather Center, I'm News on 6 Meteorologist Stephen Nairns.
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I'm KC, so I may be a little bit biased, but I love River Spirit and the Cove, and to see a show at the Cove, there's nothing like it. Anything from, you know, I've seen comedians, I've seen Penn and Teller, so good. And then, of course, the concerts are unbelievable. And Travis Tritt's going to be there at the Cove. River Spirit, that is October 16th. So get your tickets, riverspirittulsa.com. 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

0: McDaniel, Big Country 99.5, KVOO. I'm KC, and if you ever come to the fights, you know, I'm the ring announcer for Extreme Fight Night, and I love martial arts. I'm a second-degree black belt. I get to see all kinds of mixed martial arts and kickboxing and boxing. So when I saw this fad that's supposedly taking off, I thought it was a joke, but it's not. You can look it up on YouTube. Have you seen chess boxing? It's a big thing. There's a gym in New York that you could drop in and take a class. There are competitions. It's exactly like it sounds. You play chess, and then you box.
1: I've been playing competitive chess tournaments for over 20 years. I'm a FIDE master. I teach the chess. Juan is the best at teaching boxing. We really break it down, learning how to do each punch properly. Then we go to the chess component where I'm breaking down important chess concepts. We play, and we focus on making those transitions.
0: Yeah, so you play chess, and it's timed. And then once that time is up on the chess clock, you get up and you punch each other. And then if you win, you win by getting a knockout, a checkmate, or a time forfeit on the chess clock. Go ahead and check it out on YouTube. It does sound like a Family Guy bit or something, but no, it's real. Keith Whitley, Kenny Chesney, and Lynn Anderson and John Michael Montgomery coming up.
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That's Keith Whitley on Big Country 99.5 KVOO. So the rain chances are increasing. It's coming up from Texas. Ugh, Texas. it looks like, looking at the timeline, the heavy stuff, probably around 8 o'clock tonight, if you're in the Tulsa area, is when the heavy stuff's going to hit. Here's Kenny Chesney, Summertime, KVOO.

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It's Lynn Anderson, KBOO, Big Country 99.5, Rose Garden. Speaking of that, when Lynn Anderson passed away, she was way too young to pass away at the age of 67 of a heart attack. That was 2015, 11 years ago. 3 years later, they planted a rose garden at where she's laid to rest, the Funeral Home Memorial Park, Woodlawn Roche Patton Funeral Home in Nashville. And if you're ever there, you can visit it. It's free. It's open to the public. They planted 114 Lynn Anderson hybrid tea roses. Really, really cool. Hey, on the way, I've got Dwight Yoakam, Buck Owens, Alan Jackson, Randy Travis, and this, of course, is John Michael Montgomery. Be by him, baby, tonight. KBOL, Big Country 99.

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Oklahoma Zone KVOO signed on the air in 1926, celebrating 100 years of the voice of Oklahoma. We are KVOO FM Henrietta, Tulsa. 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

Dwight Yoakam and Buck Owens, KVOL, Big Country 99.5. And Alan Jackson's Last Call, One More for the Road, the finale concert is coming up about a month away in Nashville at Nissan Stadium. Sold out so fast. Tanner and I tried to get tickets for you and for ourselves, but it was it sold out in like 7 minutes or something. But everybody, that's anybody in country music, is going to be there. It's huge. You've got Carrie Underwood and Miranda Lambert and Eric Church and Luke Bryan and George Strait and Lainey Wilson. Everybody is going to be performing. And I wondered if they were going to film it so we could see it. And sure enough, they just announced NBC Television is going to record it for a special. So that'll be fun. Here's Mercury Blues from Alan Jackson, KVOL.

own. This is KC and my friend Tanner. And about an hour from now, we'll be hooking you up with a voucher to the Sim Room at Wee Street Ice Center. Have you seen it? Have you ever been? We did it. We all went as a group here from the radio station for about an hour. It's so much fun, man. I mean, the golf, you know, hitting golf balls into the simulator, kicking soccer balls, kicking field goals, throwing football. It's just a blast. And he's got a voucher for 1 hour for up to 8 people. So win that at 3:15 with Tanner. Here's Tracy Byrd. I'm from the country on KBOL.

This is Diamond Rio and KVOL, Big Country 99.5. I'm KC. It's May 27th. What happened back in the day on May 27th? Well, a couple interesting things, like the Golden Gate Bridge opened in California in 1937, 89 years ago on this date. I've never been to San Francisco. Have you ever been to San Francisco? I've always wanted to go. I hear it's awesome. And driving down that windy street. 69 years ago, 1957, Buddy Holly released That'll Be the Day. Man, my brother loved Buddy Holly. It's interesting. That was only his only number one hit he ever had, Buddy Holly. And then he died less than 2 years later in the plane crash. And also, this is a good one. 32 years ago, 1994, the final episode of the Arsenio Hall Show aired. Or the Arsenio Hall Show? I'm not going to wave my fist in the air and bark, but I thought about it. What happened in country music on May 27th back in the day? Well, Tanner will tell you next. He's in for Johnny with his Country Music Minute right after Toby Keith at KVOL.

0: Hey, I'm Tanner, in for Johnny with your Country Music Minute. First up, born on this day in 1939 in Floydada, Texas, was Don Williams. He was nicknamed the Gentle Giant and scored 17 number one songs throughout his career, including Tulsa Time, It Must Be Love, I Believe in You, and Lord, I Hope This Day Is Good. In 2010, he was inducted into the Country Music Hall of Fame, and he unfortunately passed away in 2017 at age 78. Next up, on this day in 1968, Glenn Campbell recorded Wichita Lineman at Capitol Records Hollywood in California. Jimmy Webb wrote this song in response to a phone call he had received from Glenn Campbell for another geographical type song to follow up By the Time I Get to Phoenix. His inspiration came while driving through the Oklahoma Panhandle past a long line of telephone poles, and one of them had a lineman on it speaking into his headset. Rolling Stone magazine ranked Wichita Lineman as number 206 on their list of 500 greatest songs of all time. Next up, on this day in 1981, Alabama hit number one on the country album chart with Feels So Right, which was their second studio album. It produced the three number one singles, Feels So Right, Old Flame, and Love in the First Degree. And finally, on this day in 1982, MCA Records released Fool-Hearted Memory by George Strait. That was his first of 60 number one songs and won an ASCAP award for being among the most performed country songs of 1982. I'm Tanner, and that's your Big Country 99.5 KVOO Country Music Minutes.
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8: A warm and humid Wednesday before storms arrive later in the day. A high of about 84 before storms move in. From mid to late afternoon, continuing into this evening, and scattered heavy thunderstorms more likely across eastern Oklahoma. Some of those storms could have some strong wind potential. Heavy thunderstorms continue overnight into Thursday morning. For the Bob Mills Weather Center, I'm News on 6 Meteorologist Stephen Nairns.
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1: It's Black Hawk. Goodbye Says It All from 1993 on KVOO, Big Country 99.5. And if you love 90s country, remember, at 6 o'clock, Tanner has the 90s country six-pack. Let's crack open a six-pack with Tanner of all 90s country music. And then Saturday night, AB has your 90s country club. Six straight hours of 90s country music legends, 6 to midnight here on KVOO. And on Johnny Lee, it's Looking for Love. Well, I

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0: Brad Paisley crushing it on the Get Stick with Mud on the Tires, KBOO, Big Country 99.5. Hey, tomorrow morning at 7:15, make sure you call in to the Hoot Owl show, because he'll give that wheel a spin and ask you a country music trivia question and hook you up with tickets to go see Billy Ray Cyrus. Billy Ray is going to be at Hard Rock on June 18th. 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Tracy Lawrence, Shania Twain, and Waylon Jennings coming up.
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Celebrating 100 years of KVOO. This is Big Country 99.5. Looks like the rain's going to come in later this afternoon. The heavy stuff probably around 8 o'clock. Nothing looks tornadic. I just wanted to say tornadic, so I sounded fancy like Travis Meyer. But we could see some heavy downpours. Here's Shania Twain. You're still the one. Yeah.

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is Waylon Jennings at KBOO, Big Country 99.5. I'm KC. And it's time for me to tell you that I've got to head back to my little greenhouse in the hill there in Creek County in Bristow, U.S. of A. I've got to get gas on the way home. That's a bummer. Although gas has gone down a little bit. I'm on Gas Buddy right now to find out where the cheapest is. The Quick Trip's what, three? Well, there's a Quick Trip that's $3.89. That's not bad. The cheapest one's in Coweta, $3.29 at the Alamo, somebody reported. Would it be good for me to drive to Coweta to get gas and save like 50 cents a gallon and then drive to Bristow? I don't think so. All right, Tanner's coming in next. Thank you so much for listening to KVOO. We're celebrating 100 years of this amazing radio station. It's Big Country 99.5. I'll see you tomorrow. Here's If Tomorrow Never Comes, Garth Brooks. Sometimes.

0: Oklahoma's own KVOO signed on the air in 1926. Celebrating 100 years of the voice of Oklahoma. We are KVOO-FM Henrietta, Tulsa. Tulsa time is 3 o'clock. It's time to look back on this day in KVOO history with Tanner. 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
1: Hey, what's going on? I'm Tanner. Thank you for hanging out this afternoon. Certainly hope your Wednesday's going great. We're getting the show started today with Johnny Cash's daughter, Roseanne Cash. This was her breakthrough single and the first of her 10 number one songs. Great song here, too. It was on top of the chart on this day in 1981 on KVOO. This is 7 Year Ache. You

is the guys from Brooks and Dunn on Big Country 99.5 KVOO. All right, well, we are fixing to make you a winner this afternoon. Up for grabs right now, I've got another one of these passes to the simulator room at Wee Street Ice Center, which if you're not familiar with what a simulator room is, let me tell you, it's so much fun. They've got like a golf simulator, or you could play disc golf. I think they do soccer, football, baseball, things like that, all from the comfort of indoors there at the Wee Street Ice Center. I am going to make you work a little bit for this, though. We've got some more trivia going on today, and the first person to answer this question correctly, that pass to the simulator room at Wee Street Ice Center is all yours. So listen close here. 22% of people say they are hoarders and have too many of these in their home. What is it? Again, 22% of people say they are hoarders and have too many of these in their home. What is it? If you're the first person to answer that correctly, I've got this pass to the simulator room at Wee Street Ice Center for you. 918-879-9999. Give me a call and good luck.

air since before the first I-44 construction delay. 100 years of the voice of Oklahoma. 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

0: There's Kenny Rogers on Big Country 99.5 KVOO, and we need to get us a winner now. 22% of people say they are hoarders and have too many of these in their home. What is it?
1: It is boxes.
0: Nope, not boxes.
1: Comic books.
0: Not comic books. 22% of people say they are hoarders and have too many of these in their home. What is it?
1: Pillows.
0: Nope, not pillows.
2: I want to say cups.
0: It is not cups.
3: Magazines.
0: That is not it. I will say magazines and comic books are on the right track. That's your hint. We still don't have a winner. 22% of people say they are hoarders and have too many of these in their home. What is it? First person to answer that correct gets this pass to the simulation room at Wee Street Ice Center. 918-879-9999. Give me a call.
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29: A warm and humid Wednesday before storms arrive later in the day. A high of about 84 before storms move in. From mid to late afternoon, continuing into this evening, scattered heavy thunderstorms more likely across eastern Oklahoma. Some of those storms could have some strong wind potential. Heavy thunderstorms continue overnight into Thursday morning. For the Bob Mills Weather Center, I'm News on 6 Meteorologist Stephen Nairns.
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0: Big Country 99.5 KVOL. Well, I've got a pass to the simulation room at Wee Street Ice Center up for grabs. Going to the first person who can answer this correctly. 22% of people say they are hoarders and have too many of these in their home. What is it?
1: Is it newspapers?
0: Nope, not newspapers.
1: Reading books?
0: Not reading books. We're on the right track, though.
2: Instruction manuals.
0: And there is our winner right there, instruction manuals. All right, what's your name and where are you from?
2: I'm Danielle Felton and I'm from Tulsa, Oklahoma.
0: Well, Danielle, you just picked up a pass to the simulation room out at Wee Street Eye Center. So congratulations. Thank you for playing along. And we will do it again tomorrow at 3:15.

0: Here's the King, George Strait, with Heartland on Big Country 99.5 KVOO. Okay, so I just came across this really interesting story out of New York. After missing for 14 years, a U-Haul trailer randomly ended up back at a store there in central New York. So here's the employee of that U-Haul store, Mitchell Gossard, talking about finding that missing trailer that just reappeared.
1: So when I opened it up, I'm like, well, that's not normal. And then I was looking for the license plate, and the license plate's gone too, so I knew something was up. For 14 years, multiply that by $30 a day, it'd be about $153,000. And then you have to add on the tax, of course, so that rounded up to about $165,000.
0: He just seems so nonchalant about that. After being missing for 14 years, so I read on, they said it was dropped off late at night, and they don't have any plans to try to find the person who had it all those years. They're just glad to get it back. And also, apparently, a bunch of U-Haul trucks go missing each year, so this is nothing new.

0: The Hood, Al, and quick question for you. 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
7: Well, fishing continues to heat up across Green Country with water temperatures now running mostly in the upper 60s and low 70s. Bass fishing is good at Bell Cow, Chandler, Birch, Grand, Keystone, and Tin Killer. Folks are finding success on crankbaits, spinnerbaits, plastics, and topwater lures around brush piles, docks, riprap, and shoreline cover. Crappie fishing remains steady across much of the area with Caw, Keystone, Bell Cow, and Chandler all reporting good catches on jigs and minnows around docks and brush structure. Catfish are biting well almost everywhere. Caw, Keystone, Tin Killer, Hudson, and Skytook are all producing good action on cut bait, shad, worms, and live bait, especially below the dams and along river channels. If you're chasing hybrids and white bass, Birch and Hudson are both reporting good action around points and below the dam on shad-style baits and crankbaits. And paddlefish snagging remains excellent below the dam at Caw Lake. Plus, trout fishing on the lower Illinois River is good when water generation is low. That's this week's Fish and Hole Forecast on Big Country 99.5 KVOO.

0: Big Country 99.5 KVOO. It's just about time to open up the request line, so we'll do that here in about 6 or 7 minutes. There's a song you want to hear, start thinking up what that might be, and make sure you got your phone nearby, too. Right now, it's one of my favorites from Clay Walker. This is KVOO.
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101 Big Country 99.5 KVOO. All right, well, if you got a song you want to hear, give me a call. That request line is open now, and I am in need of your request so that we can do one for you, one for me at 4 o'clock, which is where I play a song for you, pretty self-explanatory. Then I follow it up with a song for me, something I want to hear, but I try to go off of your song and kind of match the vibe and the style of yours with that song I pick. So give me a call if there's something you want to hear. 918-879-9999.

0: Amazon, KVOO signed on the air in 1926, celebrating 100 years of the voice of Oklahoma. We are KVOO FM Henrietta, Tulsa. 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
3: 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And you, sir, do not have a pair of vegetables if you prefer drinking.

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We're doing one for you, one for me, and that is for you, Dalton, here in Tulsa. It's Toby Keith with Red Solo Cup, and now it's my turn to pick out a song. So going off of the absurdity of that song, let's do another one like that, a crazy story from Jerry Reed. Here's Amos Moses.

Big Country 99.5 KVOO. Well, I hope you caught that story on News on 6 the other day with Leanne Taylor. She sat down with Jim Halsey, who is being honored with the CMA Touring Lifetime Achievement Award. Very well deserved. And he is manager for these guys. It's the Oak Ridge Boys. Help.

0: McGraw, a.k.a. James Dutton, from 1883 with My Best Friend on Big Country 99.5 KVOO. So I mentioned that, 1883, because another Yellowstone spinoff, Dutton Ranch, you know, that is just a massive hit. And Paramount has the numbers to prove it now. And this is the one about Beth Dutton and Rip Wheeler. It drew in 12.9 million viewers in its first week, which was enough to hand Dutton Ranch the title of biggest series launch in the history of Paramount Plus. So if you've not been tuning in, you need to check it out. Those numbers are proof. It's a great show. And they're dropping new episodes every Friday through July 3rd over on Paramount Plus.
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2: Scattered showers and some rumbles of thunder are on the increase as we go through tonight. So grab the umbrella, maybe the boat. A couple of heavy downpours associated with some of these thunderstorms could be enough to lead to a little bit of flooding. So be aware of that. Temperatures tonight will be in the mid-60s. Still lingering areas of rain, showers, and a few rumbles of thunder as we go on into our Thursday. With high temperatures topping out in the upper 70s and very light southeast winds. From the Bob Mills Weather Center, I'm meteorologist Travis Meyer.
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6: Big Country traffic from the Mullen Plumbing Traffic Center.
7: Have ramp crowding and delays on the I-44 BA interchange. Eastbound on the BA from the IDL downtown to Lynn Lane and Broken Arrow. 15 minutes right now, and it is stop and go southbound 75 at the road work at 96. With traffic, I'm Randy Fuller.
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0: That's right, it's Big Country 99.5 KVOO. So if you're in that boat of trying to keep your child entertained throughout summertime, I just came across this list of the best outdoor toys that will keep your kids entertained for hours. And I'm even able to take notes off this. My son McCoy is almost 15 months old now, and there's stuff on here for him. So we'll talk about it here in about 6 or 7 minutes. Right now, it's Merle Haggard.
1: It's a big job just getting by with 9 kids and a wife. But I've been working, man, dang near all my life, and I'll keep on working.

0: That's Kid Rock on Big Country 99.5 KVOO. Well, speaking of summertime, I had mentioned just a little bit ago, I just came across this list of the best outdoor toys that will keep your kids entertained for hours. Now, when I first saw that headline for this article, I thought, well, my son McCoy is just almost 15 months old. I don't know if this will really be for him. But there's a couple of these that, yeah, I think this will work. First of all was reusable water balloons, which we just saw some of those yesterday at Sam's Club. We got them, and McCoy loves them already. Also, there was stop rockets. I remember having one of those when I was a kid. Walkie-talkies, which I feel like those are fun to play with no matter your age. Just got to make sure you're stocked up on batteries. An inflatable pool. Yeah, we just bought one of those yesterday, too, and I'm so excited to get McCoy in that. And finally, any Nerf ball. So hopefully that will hold you over through the summertime.
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7: Southbound of Memorial on your way to Bixby from the Creek Turnpike. Standard delays at the signal lights. It's a total of 20 minutes. Stop and go southbound on 75, approaching 96. And northbound 169, it's a 10-minute trip from 46th Street north to Owosso. With traffic, I'm Randy Fuller.
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95 KVOO. Well, thank you for hanging out today. I'm Tanner, and don't forget, Hoot Owl is back in the morning with some more of those tickets to see Billy Ray Cyrus next month out at the Hard Rock. You can score those at 7:15, so make sure you got that alarm set. This is Ronnie.

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Country 99.5 KVOO. We will officially get the fast train at 5 going here in a bit. And as you're getting off work today, heading home, I'm not playing any slow songs. Starting at 5 o'clock. So stand by for that. Right now, it's Neil.

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0: It's the Fast Train at 5 on Big Country 99.5 KBOO. Hey, don't forget, tomorrow I've got another one of those passes to the simulation room out at Wee Street Ice Center. That is a blast if you've not been out there before. You could be there for free. You win that at 3:15 tomorrow afternoon. Here's Conway Twitty and Loretta Lynn.
1: Hey, Louisiana woman.
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1: 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And Mississippi River can't keep us apart. 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

0: Louisiana heart.
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101.5 KVOO. Just saw this picture going around on Facebook from this morning of Isaiah Hartenstein getting some Brahms. So now we know what he does the morning after a big thunder win. Here's Dolly.

100 years and we've seen it all. Dust storms, heat waves, and four seasons in one day. 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

0: Bills with Broken Heartsville on Big Country 99.5 KVOL. Well, I'll be honest with you. The only reason we really have that Peacock streaming service has been to watch the Thunder play, which what a game that was last night. Here's what SGA said after that win that took the Thunder to lead the series 3-2.
1: I know wholeheartedly everyone's intention on the basketball team is to win the game. No other agendas. Nobody cares about anything else besides winning. And everybody works their tail off to get to that and be the best version of themselves doing so. That's all you can ask from a teammate. Nothing else you can ask for. Work hard and give it your all to try to go out there and win. We have a group full of guys like that.
0: It's getting pretty exciting now. So game six is tomorrow night at 7:30. Thunder up.
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3: Scattered showers and some rumbles of thunder are on the increase as we go through tonight. So grab the umbrella, maybe the boat. A couple of heavy downpours associated with some of these thunderstorms could be enough to lead to a little bit of flooding. So be aware of that. Temperatures tonight will be in the mid-60s. Still lingering areas of rain, showers, and a few rumbles of thunder as we go on into our Thursday. With high temperatures topping out in the upper 70s and very light southeast winds. From the Bob Mills Weather Center, I'm meteorologist Travis Meyer.
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2: Big Country traffic from the Mullen Plumbing Traffic Center.
21: Southbound on 75, 15 minutes into the road work at 96. All traffic's trying to push through one available lane there. Ramp crowding on the BAI 44 interchange right now, as well as 169 in the BA. With traffic, I'm Randy Fuller.
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0: It's Bob from Dan Seals on Big Country 99.5 KBOO. Man, I tell you, folks here in town are going all out for the big Route 66 Centennial, and it's so exciting. There's so much electricity in the air, and especially leading up to this weekend, that big old Capital Cruise they're doing and setting the world record for the largest classic car parade ever. Along with all that, though, I don't know if you saw, the city just unveiled a new 42-foot Welcome to Tulsa Gateway sign, which is over at the Route 66 Historical Village out by the Red Fork Split. And then they're putting another one up over at the 44 and 244 Split. And these things look awesome. So if you've not seen them, you want to check them out. They've got that full story up at newson6.com.
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17: Eastbound on the BA heading out of downtown from Utica to 129th. It's a 15-minute trip. Have some stop and go southbound 75 into the ongoing road work at 96. Northbound on 169, 10 minutes now for 46th Street North to El Paso. With traffic, I'm Randy Fuller.
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Now, real quick, I've got to give a shout out to the Tulsa County Master Gardeners OSU Extension. I just saw on Facebook they posted yesterday that they harvested and delivered 573 pounds of produce and donated that to food pantries. Certainly some incredible work right there. Got Tim McGraw now. Here's Live Like You Were Dying on KVOO.

From oil booms to potholes, KVOO's seen it all. Celebrating 100 years of the voice of Oklahoma. 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

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Man, talk about an iconic 90s country song. And speaking of 90s country, I've got our 90s country six pack coming up at 6 o'clock, and I'm going to play six straight songs from the 90s. And I always try to throw in a deep cut or something that we don't play too often. So stick around for that. Right now, it's Randy Travis.

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She said, just bring those Friday paychecks and I'll cash them all right here. And I'll keep on tap for all your friends, their favorite kind of beer. 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Serve hard-boiled eggs and pretzels, and I won't cook no more. 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

That's Oklahoma's own Vince Gill kicking off our 90s country six-pack on Big Country 99.5 KVOO. Now, I was talking about this yesterday. We always get asked, hey, why don't y'all ever come to our town and do one of your live broadcasts? Well, this summer, we're going to try to fix that. If you want us to come to your town, it's our VU crew.

summer series with Shinerbach. And we're going to be traveling all over Green Country, giving you a chance to get some KVOO gear. That's, of course, in honor of our 100th anniversary. And we're also giving away tickets to see Brooks and Dunn in Oklahoma City. And you can win a Shinerbach cooler and some beer. So all kinds of giveaways. And that starts up next week. Make sure you're listening for where we're going to be setting up next Friday. Fingers crossed, it's near you. Here's Wynonna. This is Tell Me Why on KVOO.

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1: Oh, heading home from Owosso.
0: Well, thank you, sir, for having us on. Here's Oklahoma's own Wade Hayes. Neon.

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7: Eastbound on the BA heading out of downtown from Utica to 129th. It's a 15-minute trip. Have some stop and go southbound 75 into the ongoing road work at 96. Northbound on 169, 10 minutes now for 46th Street north to Owosso. With traffic, I'm Randy Fuller.
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Big Country 99.5 KVOO. Do you know who I'm talking about when I say Scotty McCreery? He's a new country singer, and he won American Idol a while back. He's also got a really deep voice, so he just released a new duet version of this song with Josh Turner in honor of the 15th anniversary of him winning American Idol. But here's Josh with the original, It's Your Man, on KVOO. Baby, lock the-

0: Bo Cephas, Hunsank Jr. on Big Country 99.5 KVOO. Well, yesterday he was celebrating his birthday, and we've got another birthday in the country music world today, and it is my favorite country singer of all time. It would have been the great Don Williams' birthday. So here real quick, in honor of that, I'm going to walk you through my top three personal favorite songs from Don Williams, which this was quite a chore to narrow it down. But this is just my personal opinion, my choice. Number three, got to be this one.
1: But most of all, you're my best friend.
0: One of the best love songs there is, I think. That is You're My Best Friend. My second favorite song from Don Williams is this one.
1: Some broken hearts never mend. Some memories never end.
0: Man, the steel guitar in that song is incredible. That is Some Broken Hearts Never Mend. Now, if you listen on a regular basis, then I'm sure you already know what my favorite song from Don Williams is, because I also say that this is my favorite country song of all time.
1: So what do you do with good old boys like me?
0: No voice quite like Don Williams. That is Good Old Boys Like Me. So we're talking about this on our Facebook page right now, and I would love to hear what your favorites from Don Williams are. And you can go weigh in right now on Facebook at Big Country 99.5.
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4: Scattered showers and some rumbles of thunder are on the increase as we go through tonight, so grab the umbrella, maybe the boat. A couple of heavy downpours associated with some of these thunderstorms could be enough to lead to a little bit of flooding, so be aware of that. Temperatures tonight will be in the mid-60s. Still lingering areas of rain, showers, and a few rumbles of thunder as we go on into our Thursday, with high temperatures topping out in the upper 70s and very light southeast winds. From the Bob Mills Weather Center, I'm meteorologist Travis Meyer.
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It's Alan Jackson on Big Country 99.5 KVOO. You know, he's got that big final show that he's doing 1 month from today, actually, in Nashville. And they just added to the lineup today, the King, George Strait, is going to be there. So hopefully you got your tickets because that is a sold-out show. We continue this evening with Trisha Yearwood. Hi.

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0: That's Alabama on Big Country 99.5 KVOO. Well, thank you for hanging out today. I'm Tanner, and it is time for me to hit the road because Nikki is coming in next at 7. She's holding down the fort for Johnny. So I'm going to head back home to Collinsville and hope you have a terrific evening. Here's John Denver.
1: Clap your hands. Well, life on the farm is kind of laid back. Ain't much an old country boy like me can't hack. It's early to rise, early in the sack. I thank God I'm a country boy. Well, a simple kind of life never did me no harm. Raising me a family and working on the farm. Days are all filled with an easy country charm. Thank God I'm a country boy. Well, I got me a